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It's Greg O reminding you to join the Valley's Birthday Club, where you can be our next winner of that prize package with full of prizes from Buzzy and Reek, Brookmont Bowling, and your noble Dairy Queen stores. Enter each year for your chance to win. 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

92.7 WVLI, the greatest hits of all time. Just past 9 o'clock with Greg O on a Wednesday evening, the middle of your work week. We're still rolling with hits coming up from the Eagles and Def Leppard. But right now, Michael Jackson. Wanna be starting something? Just past 9 o'clock on 92.7 WVLI, the greatest hits of all time.

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1: NBC News Radio, I'm Tammy Trujillo. Three media outlets banned from the White House by President Trump will have their access temporarily restored. In an overnight ruling, a federal judge said CNN, MS Now, and Politico journalists must have their credentials returned and blocked the ban from being enforced for 14 days. Chinese President Xi Jinping has arrived in the U.S. President Trump's expected to host Xi at the White House during his visit. The two leaders are expected to discuss trade and AI during their second face-to-face meeting this year. A powerful nor'easter is developing on the East Coast, with major coastal flooding set to become a threat overnight from New Jersey to Virginia. Millions from New England down to the Carolinas will see days of flooding along the coast, strong winds, and pounding surf through the weekend. And there was no grand prize winner in Wednesday night's Powerball drawing. That means at least $360 million will now be up for grabs in Saturday's draw. Tammy Trujillo, NBC News Radio.
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0: You guys thought about narrating a 1970s made for TV movie while you're off the air? 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
3: Mostly cloudy this morning. There could be some areas of drizzle early on. Today's high 72 with a light easterly wind. Mostly cloudy tonight. Tello 57. Then widespread clouds and a bit cooler during the day on Friday with a high in the upper 60s. Friday night, cloudy and 50, and temperatures back up in the upper 60s on Saturday. I'm meteorologist Ann Holliday.
4: Cloudy sky.
3: 50, and temperatures back up in the upper 60s on Saturday. I'm meteorologist Ann Holliday.
4: Cloudy skies.
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90.7 WVLI with Denny Case. Going to be talking to my buddy Alvie Butler from the Kankakee Salvation Army here in just a few. And he's got some big news and a special guest that he's bringing along. Stick around right now. 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